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0: 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And at this moment, nothing in the way of any backed up traffic. 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

0: 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Early this morning, no accidents to share with you. And we don't have any backed up traffic, but that will be happening soon. That, of course, around those school zones. I'm Lee Irwin.
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0: On your way in, things are good as far as no accidents. As far as backed up traffic, well, that always happens about this time of the morning with those school zones, so drive carefully there. If you're commuting to Nashville, eastbound lanes of I-24 are clear. I'm Lee Irwin.
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7: Chilly start this morning. We're in the upper 30s and low 40s, but another day of sunshine with a south breeze. We'll be on our way into the lower and mid 70s. I'm News 2 meteorologist Marcus Bagwell.

0: On your way in, things are good as far as no accidents. As far as backed up traffic, well, that always happens about this time of the morning with those cool zones, so drive carefully there. If you're commuting to Nashville, eastbound lanes of I-24 are clear. I'm Lee Irwin.
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0: on your way in, or maybe you are on your way out. 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
1: Chilly start this morning. We're in the upper 30s and low 40s, but another day of sunshine with a south breeze. We'll be on our way into the lower and mid 70s. I'm News 2 meteorologist Marcus Bagwell.

0: on your way in, or maybe you are on your way out. You're not going to find anything that is going to keep you from wherever you need to be for a Friday morning. We don't have any accidents happening and also nothing in the way of any backed up traffic right now. I'm Lee Irwin.
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2: Look at that. Earthquakes, famine, pestilence. 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It's bad news.
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0: One wreck out in Clarksville this afternoon on Tiny Town by the intersection of Terra Boulevard, and it looks like the majority of the rest of the traffic is around school zones, especially out on Richview and Rossview Road in Clarksville. Also slowing down in the east and westbound lanes of the interstate in Oak Grove around that construction. I'm Dana Carmona.
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0: There is a pretty major wreck out in Clarksville this afternoon that might impact your drive. This is out on Tiny Town Road by the intersection of Terra Boulevard. And dispatch says this involves multiple vehicles. All westbound lanes are currently shut down, so try to avoid the area if you can, if you're heading this direction. I'm Dana Carmona.
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0: There is a pretty major wreck out in Clarksville this afternoon that might impact your drive. This is out on Tiny Town Road by the intersection of Terra Boulevard. And dispatch says this involves multiple vehicles. All westbound lanes are currently shut down, so try to avoid the area if you can, if you're heading this direction. I'm Dana Carmona.
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0: There are a few major traffic problems out in Clarksville this afternoon. First of all, a wreck on Tiny Town by the intersection of Terra Boulevard. All westbound lanes are shut down while they clear that. Also on the interstate by exit 1, both lanes are completely shut down heading westbound. And another wreck on Ashland City Road by Gatlin Street.
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0: Still working on that wreck out in Tiny Town this afternoon by Gatlin Street. All westbound lanes are shut down while they can clear this off the roadway. Also, another wreck on the interstate, I-24 westbound by Exit 1. Both westbound lanes are shut down and traffic is currently backed up a couple of miles. I'm Dana Carmona.
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0: Still working on that wreck out in Tiny Town this afternoon by Gatlin Street. All westbound lanes are shut down while they can clear this off the roadway. Also, another wreck on the interstate, I-24 westbound by Exit 1. Both westbound lanes are shut down and traffic is currently backed up a couple of miles. I'm Dana Carmona.
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2: 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We play the hits that defined your school years, the ones that filled your summer nights, and the tracks you still know by heart. It's not just

0: 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We play the hits that defined your school years, the ones that filled your summer nights, and the tracks you still know by heart. It's not just great music, it's a time machine. 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
1: Look at that. 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That's all that's ever on the news. 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

0: 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Earthquakes, famine, pestilence. 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